This is specialist hand to all my soldiers over there in Iraq. Everybody right here. What you need to do is be thankful for the life you got, you know what I'm saying? Stop looking at what you ain't got. Start being thankful for what you do got.

Another one from anime, Tales of Balagan. Lucretia from La Plata, Argentina, sends lots of love to her best friend, Paula. She looks forward to seeing you again in April for your third Above and Beyond show. Travis from Nashville, Tennessee, shouts out his wife, Anna. Travis proposed to her at our show at the Oasis in Miami back in 2021, where they discovered their now favorite song, Gratitude. They played the track at their wedding and listened to Group Therapy every week. Next, something new from Cree, who's playing at Open Air Miami as well as at the Group Therapy Weekender. Here he is with longtime collaborator Jesse McCormack. This is Losing My Mind.

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See you at the bar, you was hardly talking. That's when I knew that your heart was scarring. Friends to lovers need a part to star in. Like, wait, babe.

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1: Hello, it's Ray here. Please get nice and comfortable and lock your phones, because the story is about to begin. Ladies and gentlemen, I'm gonna tell you about one of the many men. Name is irrelevant, height is irrelevant. He was a 1 out of 10, I wish that I knew it then. I'm still recovering.

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1: Try that.
0: Try again.
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Stay on the scene like a sex machine.

I can be your angel or your devil. 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I miss you. Every bad boy needs a good girl.